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1: Eli, we are live here in Radio Italiana 531 with an amazing Friday and actually an amazing weekend in front of us. Actually,
0: behind us and in front of us, really. Yeah.
1: And actually, I'm in the middle because I'm actually in this very moment. You remember Cairns last year?
0: I do remember Cairns very, very well.
1: I'm going to be in the water.
0: You are going to be in the water, see?
1: In the scandalous swimming pool.
0: Oh, my God. Send me a picture. I'm going to be jealous. You are in one of the best places that the radio goes.
1: Absolutely.
0: For outside broadcasts.
1: Yeah.
0: Outside of SA.
1: I need to be careful with the pictures in the swimming pool.
0: Yeah, but be careful. Be careful. Oh, well, no one will see my leopard bikini this year.
1: Anyway, yes, the lady is in Cairns, so don't forget tomorrow to tune in because we will tell you all the good things from the Festa in Fogarty Park in Cairns, an amazing
0: Italy in
1: festa.
0: The tropics, as they say.
1: And let's remind our listeners, because we told them last year, what happened in the middle of the Festa day. On Saturday last year, at one point, Elizabeth.
0: Oh, yes.
1: Just disappeared. Where is Ellie? Did you see Ellie? Oh, no. Did you see her? Oh, she must taking pictures for Simone and Marco. Let me see. No, she was not there. Ellie, where are you?
0: I found a hairdresser. Because I don't do well. If my hair's not good, I'm not good. And let me tell you, I was sweating, and I don't even know what my hair was. You know when you, like, have a dirty mop and you mop the floor too much? That's what my hair looked like.
1: And just in the middle of the day.
0: Yeah, I just went, you know what? I Googled nearest hairdresser. It was, like, down the road from Fogarty Park. Went in, got a blow dry, came back, had it all nice and curly.
1: Where are you, Ellie? I'm at the address.
0: You know, by midnight, it was a mess again because I was so humid. But, yeah, so that was me, disappeared to the hairdresser.
1: That's an iconic.
0: Yeah, that's just me.
1: Just went to the hairdresser.
0: You know, I do that everywhere. You know, even when I go to Rome or anywhere like that, I'm like, I did it to Nancy in Rome. She's, where are you going? I said, I booked a hairdressing appointment. She's, why? I'm like, I'm just going. Go have a coffee. I'll be back. I do that all the time. Doesn't matter where
1: so
0: I am.
1: It is a comforting place for you, huh?
0: Yeah.
1: Like,
0: yeah,
1: you really love it.
0: Yeah, I just do it.
1: Like, for example, I don't really love going to cut my hair. It gives me, like,
0: I wouldn't
1: go, but that's just me. No, instead for
0: it's because I can't wave my hair. So whenever you see my hair wavy, someone's done it. So I just, they can do it. And then it lasts me a few days and I have to worry about it.
1: But you like to be, like, looked after. That's what I mean.
0: Yeah, I do.
1: No?
0: I do. I just think, you know what, why
1: and
0: not?
1: You like the...
0: They have the wave put through my hair.
1: And
0: I
1: the hair dryer sound. Do you like it?
0: It doesn't bother me. I'm immune to it now because I do it every day.
1: You have to.
0: So, no, I do. But, no, actually, when I was in Rome last, I had, I went into Rome, I'm just going to say it, with my boyfriend's mother.
1: Yeah.
0: And my hair was all straight and it was hot. And anyway, I went back to meet her after work to pick her up and say, let's go back home. And she goes, "Ti hai fatti I capelli?" I went, "Yes, I did." She goes, "Quando?" I said, "Don't worry. I always find time for a hairdresser." But and she's like, "What do you mean?" I'm like,
1: and out of the blue.
0: She goes, "What do you mean?" I'm like, "It was straight. Now it's curly." I'm like, "I always find time."
1: I know how she felt.
0: She's like, "But did you just get your hair done?" Yes, I did. So, how? When I said I was in...
1: Suddenly.
0: Yeah. I was just near the Pantheon. I found a hairdresser. She goes, "That's impossible." I said, "It's not."
1: No, impossible.
0: She must have been on Capaccio di Australia.
1: Oh, my God. It was so funny.
0: So I do it everywhere. Everywhere.
1: Yeah, no, I believe it. Like, I saw it. Okay, talking about beautiful things that makes you feel good, definitely your birthday last Saturday was amazing.
0: Thank you, just a little over 40.
1: Well, somebody said, but is she 40? I said, no, it's a little bit over.
0: I know, some people couldn't see the thing that's a little bit over 40.
1: Because it was very little.
0: I had some people on Instagram go, Aaron actually, he goes, "Happy 40th. I'm like, thanks.
1: Thanks. But no.
0: But no. I'm going to use that every year.
1: Yeah,
0: I'm
1: going to use
0: that. I'm keeping it. But actually, thank you. Shout out to Isabella Larizza from Club G, from the Fit Co. She did my red velvet cake. So it was red velvet, white icing with little black ribbons around the side.
1: Delicious.
0: You know what? Even my brother-in-law, my mom, everyone was saying that cake was amazing. I'm like, I'm telling you, she is incredible.
1: And also particularly good, they were the conchiglioni with tomato sauce and the spinach and ricotta.
0: Yes.
1: So this gigantic
0: mom did those. Shell pasta.
1: Conchiglioni, because they are big conchiglie.
0: That was so good. Yeah.
1: With the spinach and ricotta, because in the shell, and then lots of tomato sauce.
0: So good. Like, shout out to Mama for doing, she did all the cooking of
1: Rose,
0: the food.
1: Amazing.
0: Incredible.
1: Absolutely.
0: Yeah.
1: And we had lots of fun.
0: We did. We had the fireplace outside, which was so nice.
1: Yes, always.
0: Yes.
1: Nice.
0: We had a nice Madonna dance in the kitchen that has gone off. It was so much fun. It was good, but it was a very small little thing, because it was, like I said, just a little bit over 40, so nothing to get too excited about, but my nearest and dearest, it was beautiful.
1: And I think that soon we will go out for dinner as well. We don't know yet.
0: Oh my God, I forgot about that. Yes.
1: Nancy is deciding.
0: Not this Friday, the next Friday. Yes.
1: It's next Friday.
0: Next Friday. Yes, 31st of July.
1: Okay.
0: Yes. We'll tell you all about that too.
1: Perfect. It's part of my gift, yes, but I don't even know when.
0: Now, beautiful. Nancy's got it covered. She'll let us know.
1: Nancy,
0: we're just going to rock up. Yes.
1: And I love that.
0: Yes. Thank you for that. But yes.
1: Beautiful. Thank you for organizing the birthday. It was amazing and lots of fun.
0: Thank you for everybody for coming. All the wishes.
1: And then, you said, Ofer, we need to talk about what you did this week at Anfe. Isn't it?
0: Yes. So I was at work and I got a beautiful picture from Stefano and my auntie Teresa. Shout out to you, because I know you have listened to every single show for the last almost 3 years. So thank you.
1: Teresa,
0: my auntie Teresa.
1: She is
0: a retired volunteer that goes into Amfi as much as she absolutely can to help them out. She loves it. So my nonna used to go to Amfi, and so does her dad, and like it's, and Amfi's been in our family and a tradition for since I can remember.
1: Unbelievable. And beautiful Teresa.
0: Yes.
1: Teresa, grazie. She looked after me. She was making sure that I was also eating pasta, and then the chicken, beautiful chicken, and the cannoli. She burned, like, she was really looking after.
0: She's a beautiful lady.
1: Lovely. Teresa, was very nice to meet you.
0: Mm.
1: And I know I will see you again soon. And all these vecchiarelle, all these signore, they were having the social activity outside, having lunch, and we organized lots of games with them. In the end, we also danced.
0: I love this. And what did you dance to?
1: La Testa Gira, Fred De Palma. And is this like a super recent song?
0: Yes.
1: He has a reggaeton vibe as well. So it's very
0: interesting to be at Amfi. So well done. I'm really excited
1: for
0: that.
1: Teresa's friend, Teresa's colleague, working in the kitchen, she came out and said, oh, can you put La Testa Gira? And we danced. And we were dancing. And, you know, La Testa Gira means turn the head. And so you turn on your, on the spot, you turn on 360 degrees.
0: Yes, yep.
1: Maybe I'm able to say this.
0: Yes.
1: And,
0: oh, you did.
1: In the end, I did. And La Testa Gira, when the head turns, you feel like dizzy. The ladies were turning like crazy.
0: Love it, ladies.
1: I was doing one turn and then, you know, staying for seconds to relax, because it was very dizzy for me.
0: And they just kept going.
1: Oh
0: my God, you should have got like a story, but like a video. Oh my God,
1: it was shocking.
0: I love that.
1: We had lots of fun and I can't wait to go back.
0: So good.
1: Thank you to Laura as well. Laura is the CEO.
0: Brava.
1: And she invited us, me and Marco, to go there. We had lots of fun and we can't wait to do it again.
0: Well, we're going to have to play that song after the break then. I mean, it's a must for the ladies, all right?
1: Absolutely. The song is this one.
0: I'm just gonna dance away because it's Feel Good Friday.
1: Feel Good Friday.

0: Welcome back on Radio Italiana 531. You are listening Feel Good Friday. Eli, our guest is here.
1: Our guest is here, and I love a guest in person. I get really excited. And not to mention, we were only in this part of, Adelaide, South Australia.
0: The metropolis.
1: Yeah. We were down in Glenelg, and we were recently, only 3 weeks ago, everyone would have seen our stories actually, down in Marina Pier, and we were at Luciano's having a beautiful dinner. That evening, and then funny enough, an email came across, and it was from the wonderful girls at GAT, and they were telling me all about the Umbrella Lights Up Marina Pier again this winter, which I've been a part of for the last few years as well. And I just reached out and said to the girls, can we please speak to somebody? Because this is such an exciting thing that happens over in Glenelg and, you know, also in the marina. And it's winter.
0: The ocean in winter, come on.
1: Like, I know, so you and me. We're for
0: so
1: that.
0: Romantic, so dramatic.
1: So I said to the girls, I said, who can we have? You know, I want to have someone come along and interview because, yeah, we were only there recently.
0: Yeah.
1: So without any further ado, I do have Matthew Lavelle, Marina Pier's Marketing Coordinator. Welcome to the show.
2: Thank you for having me.
0: Welcome, Matthew.
2: Thank you.
0: Matthew Lavelle, what a beautiful surname. Lavelle is from?
2: France.
0: France, yes, of course. Hey. Lavelle.
1: We've had a lot of French guests lately, haven't we?
0: Yeah,
1: it's all happening. So good. So we're super excited. And, you know, we can always give our take on what, you know, we love about Marina Pier and what we've experienced at Luciano's and how much we loved it. But we thought you'd be able to give a really good, insight on what's happening, why everyone needs to warm up this winter down at Marina Pier.
2: Well, it's a really exciting time because it's cold and it's wet. And that may not sound exciting, but when you have these beautiful lights down at Marina Pier and you have all these beautiful restaurants offering so many great deals for everyone to come down, families, friends.
1: Absolutely. And they are great deals.
2: Something for everyone.
1: Right,
2: really?
1: Exactly. Well, I mean, look at our table. We had,
0: We
1: had a baby. They accommodated that. The high chair went up. We still had red wine. So adults were happy. Babies were happy. The price was good. The atmosphere.
0: Mom, you were mentioning before there's something about umbrellas.
1: Yes.
0: Tell me more.
2: Yes. So we have,
0: because I know, but like if I do, like...
1: For those that don't know, what do we mean by umbrella lights?
0: Let's pretend that I don't know anything.
2: Yeah, so the piers lit up those beautiful 14 umbrellas that just float in the sky. So you come down and it's a nice little night walk where you can look up, look at the stars when it's a clear day, but you've got these beautiful umbrellas that just light up the walkway and it invites you to the restaurants to enjoy.
1: Right.
2: Yeah.
1: So
0: it's like
1: good.
0: It's like an enticement, you know?
2: Like, come inside and see what we have to offer. And then that warm hospitality.
0: A temptation.
1: Yes.
2: And everyone just comes and enjoys, sits down, relax. And
0: the umbrellas are tempting you to
2: come
0: in to enjoy the vibe of the ocean.
2: Come inside. Come out from the rain.
1: Yeah, but mind you, even me and you went out for some, I guess you call it fresh air, and we sat out on the little marina bit on the deck, and we just looked at the water and the boats, and it was a bit chilly, but we had our coats on, and it was nice too. Still
0: it was very
1: a beautiful
0: nice.
1: View.
2: It's gorgeous.
1: You know,
2: down
1: it's
2: there.
1: Gorgeous.
2: Yeah.
1: And I mean, we should say, obviously, there's Italian, you've got Greek with Elenica down there.
2: That's right.
1: What else have we got?
2: Spanish, you've got the fresh oysters.
0: Oh,
1: yeah.
2: Definitely. One of my favorite oysters and champagne.
0: Yeah.
2: You can't go wrong. Start the evening like that.
1: Right.
2: Have some tapas, go and have some platter pasta.
1: Perfect.
2: You know, maybe have a steak afterwards. Just do it the whole traditional.
0: Well, of course.
2: Hey. Visit them all.
0: You could do a
2: restaurant crawl.
1: Couldn't you really? Or maybe start with a drink somewhere, have a little entree. I don't know,
2: that's
1: finish
2: right.
1: with coffee in the end. And
0: you know what?
2: And that's the beauty of it all, so.
0: You know what I envision or I like about the Marina Pier and situation and the restaurants? Just, we are, like... I imagine like a cooking demonstration with the ocean behind on those.
2: Oh, how beautiful.
0: Like, how would it, beautiful, I imagine it will.
2: Let's talk to the restaurateurs. Just get something down there. Go do it.
0: I thought about that many times and now it just came back to my memory and I think it would
2: be stunning.
0: Because the potential and the vibe of the pier is incredible.
2: Yeah.
0: Like, there's nothing like that in Adelaide.
2: No, it is one of its kind, and
0: not just in Adelaide, also in other cities.
2: It's a stunning setting. You've got the sunset, just beautiful there, and both sides of the pier is just equally as beautiful. So you've got the marina part where you have the boats, and then you've got on the other side, you look over the ocean, and the sun's just going down.
1: It really is unique, and this is such a great initiative, and obviously we're doing this, so it's started already all the way to mid September. So that's brilliant. And I mean, just looking at some of these, you know, some of these deals, like, you know, Luciano's has pasta and wine lunchtime specials from $35. You know, you've also got, I think I turned over and went, hold on a minute. You've got a $1 chicken wings, and that is at...
2: Bring your mates down, have some beers.
1: Right, I was just going to say.
2: on a Wednesday night.
1: You know, beer, wine, chicken wings, $1. I mean, oh my goodness.
2: I mean, like a Mario Kart on Tuesdays, you know, at the Sunset Bar, you know.
1: You, Mario Kart on Tuesdays.
0: Yeah.
1: You're set. It really is amazing.
0: Yeah, it is.
1: And then also, I mean, I'm looking at this as well. I mean, if you want to really indulge yourself, and I love this. So, Seafire pairs with, is it Glatier's wine? Am I pronouncing that right,
2: Matthew? That's correct, yes.
1: And it, you know, it says it's $160 a head, but I mean, you're showcasing newly released vintages, balanced between kitchen and cellar, and I mean, I've even got Molly Duca wines as well. So it's a 5-course dining experience, I assume, paired with Molly Duca wines, and that's Friday, the 7th of August.
2: Yeah, so Molly Duca wines at 5 courses at Sammy's, beautiful.
1: I see. That's at
2: and
1: Sammy's.
2: Then, yeah, and then Seafire have the 6-course with the Glissier wines.
1: So these are both on. So one is Thursday the 27th of August.
2: That's
1: and then
2: correct.
1: You've got Friday the 7th of August. So there's plenty of time. There's plenty of time to get along. That's amazing. Do they need to, obviously, this would be something you'd go on site,
2: go on the socials and just book online.
1: Yeah, perfect, perfect. So what have you been trying that you think you know, loving
2: so
1: lately?
2: Getting there nice and early in the morning, the coffee. Have a walk around. Delicious.
1: Perfect,
2: you know, and then we had the pleasure of going to Miko, the steakhouse. So that was beautiful the other night. So, just tapping
1: out. So good. Doing
2: little theatrics and things like that. So.
1: Really?
2: Yeah, so it was quite an entertaining evening.
1: See, that is brilliant, Stefano. So we've got to get back. We were only there a few weeks ago, and it was so good.
0: We've
1: got to try the other places.
0: We need to come back, but before September.
2: September 15th, the lights come down, but... The restaurants are always there.
1: But then it's another season. So,
2: spring, summer,
1: it's all happening.
2: Yeah, that's right.
1: I'm going to digress a little bit, but tell us a little bit about you. So, obviously, you're the marketing coordinator. How long have you been doing that for?
2: It's my first month.
1: I'm new, fresh eyes,
2: seeing things.
0: Well, I couldn't imagine that, actually.
1: No, you're all over it. So you're doing an amazing job.
2: Thank you very much.
0: Well, at least the impression was the right one.
1: Hey, I'm all, yeah.
0: You know, the first impression is the most important.
2: Oh, that's wonderful. Thank you.
0: But I'm experiencing this job.
1: So you've obviously been doing this kind of work for some time now, so.
2: For a little while. So it's... It's really interesting because I'm really excited. I've been passionate about Marina Pier. I know the area. I've worked around the area for most of my career and all that kind of stuff.
0: Okay, so you know very well there anyway.
2: Yeah, but I'm learning. I learned so much. Just even the other day, just being down there, just watching life go by.
1: Yeah.
2: Watching people walk up and down the Marina Pier, visiting constantly. So I think that's the joy of Glenelg. It has such a changeover, and many people can enjoy it from the old to the young.
1: Yeah.
2: People are riding their bikes in the streets, and then you've got people walking their dogs along the beach. And then you've got people, little groups walking up and down, doing the runs on the pier, you know.
1: Yeah, of course. What a great
2: place to
1: work.
2: Yeah, it's gorgeous. It's always something entertaining. Everything's changing.
1: And it'd be almost like a little bit of a community down there. Even though you've got different restaurants with different kind of cuisines, I imagine it'd be quite this nice little community feel. And
2: the locals really
1: feel
2: like it is their home.
1: Yeah, of course.
2: And keep in mind, people live there as well.
1: I just didn't even draw my mind to that either.
2: It is people home. Like, you're... And that's that warm, like, hospitality when you have someone come into your home.
1: Of course.
2: A beautiful food and wine.
0: Of course.
2: There's always there's new exciting news coming from the Marina Pier as well.
1: Follow Marina Pier, obviously.
2: There's lots happening in the next few months, so.
1: We're going to have to get you back on then.
2: Yes, please do.
1: Yes.
2: Yeah.
1: Because it occurred to me, like, when I said, you know, we went out to Luciano's, and I've been down myself personally so many times as well. And I just thought it's a part of, you know, Adelaide SA we haven't really been bringing to our listeners. So, you know, we want to keep hearing more, especially as the season warms up as well.
0: Wow.
1: So we'll have to get you back on.
2: And that's the thing, like, just because it's winter, venture out, enjoy. It's the warmth, it's good food.
1: Exactly.
2: Good wine.
1: And that's what we've been saying. So, you know, like, you know, we've bought you Illuminate, we've got Anastasia the Musical coming up, you know, Marina Pier's doing this. So, you know, it's all coming to an end in the city. So just head down a little bit to the coast, down that's to right. Marina Pier, because that's where it's happening.
0: Also
1: so.
0: For the Sala Festival coming in August.
1: Yes, of course. Actually, yes. They will have some Sala exhibitions happening around Glenelg and Marina Pier
0: for sure.
1: Yeah.
0: When you go and check the exhibition that you want to see, then you go to the Marina Pier to have a coffee if it's the morning. Yeah. You go for dinner if you are there for late afternoon.
2: And even early lunch.
1: And that's what you're saying. So we've got lunch specials, we've got dinner specials, but then you're starting the day off with beautiful coffees.
2: Exactly and the buzz down in the morning is so good.
1: Right, so good.
0: And well, you see, like, the hashtag Elizabeth Way.
1: Yeah, I get a bit passionate about don't just do one thing. There's hundreds of other things you could do.
2: Yeah, you can do that.
0: You go to the Marina Pier, you do that. There are more things to do.
1: Absolutely.
0: You do all of them.
1: There's plenty to do. And it's all about bringing it back to the community as well in South Australia. These are all small businesses that, in winter especially, are doing it tough. So, you know, we just spoke about it last week in the CBD with some of the businesses. And again, you know, you can venture out to different areas and Marina Pier's another great
0: one. You know, I just thought about our friend Claudia. She lives in the north, like Mozon Lakes. She booked a weekend in Marina Pier in Glenelg.
1: Oh,
0: remember?
1: Birthday. Yes,
0: she just booked for to have the panorama from the room. And she did the hashtag Elizabeth Way.
1: Yeah, I said do
0: she
1: a bit
0: booked
1: of everything.
0: The room in the hotel. She booked the restaurant. She had...
2: Wonderful. Mm.
0: She lived the area, which is what...
2: To hold it in your own state.
1: That's what I mean. That's the thing, isn't it? And what a great place to have a little weekend staycation as well.
2: How lucky are we?
1: That's what I mean. We're so lucky. So it's brilliant. It really is brilliant. And we're going to have the Umbrella Lights up in Marina Pier on our socials as well. There'll be links. We'll chuck everything up and make sure we're getting it out there. So no excuse in saying it's cold. And if it is raining, just bring your umbrella. To you at the Umbrella Lights.
2: How fitting.
1: Well,
2: we do have undercover parking, so, you know.
1: Actually, yes, you used it, didn't you?
0: Yeah.
1: And I was the silly one that did the walk, but that's okay.
2: You parked
1: at
2: the undercover parking?
1: I didn't pay for the parking.
0: She left the car at the roundabout.
2: Oh, what'd she do?
0: You left the car at the KFC. Possible, the crossing over there?
1: I don't know what you did. There's always a story, but you guys went into the underground parking.
0: Well, it's convenient.
1: Yeah, I know, I just...
0: It's absolutely amazing.
1: I just forget about the comment.
0: So don't do like Elizabeth. Use the facility.
1: Exactly.
0: Use the car.
2: They pop up, the restaurants are there.
0: Look for all the
2: facilities. All nice and dry.
0: Yeah.
2: Enjoy the Umbrella Lights, but don't use your umbrella.
1: So typical, right?
0: Amazing.
1: Oh, my goodness. Matthew,
0: thank you so much.
1: We're really excited. We will get you back on the show because there's a lot of things happening, Marina Pier. So please give them a follow. We will have the link up on our page.
0: Wonderful. Thank you. Matthew Lavelle here, Marketing Coordinator of Marina Pier at Radio Italiana 531. Thank you so much.
2: Pleasure. Thank you very much.
1: Thank you.

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0: You're listening Feel Good Friday here in Radio Italiana 531. Eli, our second guest,
1: he's here. Yes, honestly, I love when we have a full Friday, and I was extremely excited to have this guest along because
0: he's a long time friend of the radio.
1: Absolutely.
0: I don't know, maybe when he was a kid, he was already around the organization. We will find out.
1: He's already on a board. No. But look, I'm really excited because he's a huge part of our Italian community, and not just our Italian community, but our South Australian community abroad. So without any further ado, I'd like to introduce Philip Donato, who is the president of the SAIA here in South Australia. Welcome onto our show. We're super excited to have you.
2: Absolute pleasure to be on the show, and ciao tutti, and lovely, warm welcome to all the listeners. Happy, really, really pleased to be on the show.
1: Oh, we're so excited. And look, for those that don't know, because there might be some that don't know, tell us, SAIA, what does it stand for? What is it? What do you do? I think that's
2: Well, SAIA is the South Australian Italian Association.
1: Yes.
2: As an association, we've been there 77 years now.
0: My God,
2: at the beginning, long time. At the beginning, we were the Catholic Italian Welfare Association. And, quelli tempi là, we were, you know, looked after all the, needs for all the migrants who came post-war, came into Adelaide. So we had that role. Over the years, don't have to do that anymore. And we became a second home to a lot of the Italian families. We became the business center for all the Italian businesses. We had the Chamber of Commerce there at SAIA. Most people know us as the Italian Club or the Italian Centre or the Carrington. So we have lots of names. At the beginning, we were called Casa d'Italia, but we're still here 75 years later. And today, Oggi, we're a connection point. You know, we have a community hub. We're the home for Comites, Dandalinghieri, the Italian Festival, Sarti, Historical Society, Vespa Catering Group. So, we have a very, very important place as a home. We run an Italian language community school, which is the first time in 20 years that we've done that under a government banner. We run regular business lunches and we're very, very active. So very busy, and we're all proud and privileged to help the community here in South Australia.
1: Absolutely. And part of your community work and why we've brought you onto the show is because we wanted to talk about the upcoming SAIA Awards, which obviously, it's an unforgettable evening celebrating excellence, leadership, service and outstanding achievements within our community and beyond. So tell us a little bit about that and how that came about. And
2: well, I have to say that it first began and it was run by the Lions of Adelaide Italian. And they did that, and I'm still a member of that organisation, but they got to the point where they couldn't do it anymore, and they came to say, would you like to take it over? So we have, and it's a beautiful evening. We have it every 2 years, and it's a really good night where we can recognise not only the outstanding achievements, but more importantly, the contribution, the impact and the difference it makes to the community, the whole South Australian community here in South Australia. And as we all know, through the generations, the Italians here in South Australia have made an enormous difference.
1: Mm-hmm.
2: Impact right across the building. Even Parliament House was mostly built by Italians.
0: That's right.
1: Yeah.
2: The coffee culture, the design,

0: a lot of the trades. I mean, we've had an enormous impact. And what's really been good about our culture is we've been able to interweave and become part of the fabric here in South Australia. So, you know, and it's really, really exciting. And these awards are a wonderful opportunity to be able to highlight some of those people that have made that difference. And some of these people are very quiet, don't blow their own horn. Mm-hmm. So it becomes really, really important to try and recognise, you know, who these people are and put in these nominations. And it also becomes an inspiration for those next lot of generations to go, wow, how can I do that? And it can maybe spark, you know, for them to achieve that a little bit more.
1: Yes,
0: know,
1: well so. Said.
2: Yeah, that push yeah. that you need sometimes. You know, you see somebody, you see a success, you see a recognition, and you think, I want to do that.
1: Yeah.
2: Not
1: yeah,
2: just
0: be part of that.
2: And also,
0: even if it's part of a team to do that.
2: Exactly.
1: You know. Yeah.
2: Because you can grow in a team, you can
1: grow in your community.
2: And also there's a storytelling, mm. you know, of the people that are nominated, yep. and you can get all the information
1: course,
2: that you need to then become
1: funny.
2: Successful.
1: We started out about that tonight, didn't we? About community members and how important they are and what they do. And they know, volunteer and give up their time. Some get paid. But
2: for example,
1: yeah.
2: yes.
1: Yeah.
0: And these awards are a wonderful opportunity to say thank you.
1: Yes.
0: Yeah.
1: Absolutely. Because, you know, that there is some incredible members of our community, not just obviously in the talent community, but abroad, that do incredible things, and they stay under the radar because they don't want any, you know, recognition. They just want to do it because they love it. But sometimes it's really good to celebrate that person, say thank you. You know, we really
0: absolutely
1: appreciate you.
0: And I think, you know, if I can, you know, every Italian family has a story.
1: Yes.
0: Every club has its champions. Every community has its unsung heroes. And, you know, the SARA Awards are that opportunity to acknowledge those stories, hear and acknowledge those champions and those heroes. And so I really encourage everyone to really, really, you know, nominate someone. You know, think, who do you think needs to be nominated? Do it now. Don't wait until the last minute. Mm. Nominate. They're open right now, and it's wonderful to do that.
1: Absolutely. So they are open right now. So please, if you do know someone that deserves, you know, the recognition and the thank you, please get nominating.
2: Obviously, yeah. if you go on this on the SAIA website, saia.com.au, yeah. you can see the categories and also, sure. like, sure. Tell us something about the categories, Philip, because it's very important to give an idea to our listeners.
0: Yeah, six categories. So the first category is the Community Contribution Awards. For those people, you know, who have gone out of their way to make a difference and impact and significance to our community and the whole South Australian community. And, you know, something, every time someone does that, it strengthens our community and it, you know, gives us pride and connection and collective impact. So that's the first category. The second category is the Culture and Art Award, and that's open to not only people who do culture and art, but also includes education, those who have excelled in music or language, sport, and even, you know, food and cuisine. So it's a fairly broad culture and art category. The third one, and this is very important too, because there are a lot of people out there who, you know, sit behind a microscope and do lots of research that are never talked about or heard about, but they make such impactful medical change and difference. And we call this the Research and Development and Innovation Award. And it's for all those entrepreneurs and innovators and researchers. And I think, you know, they need to have, you know, their day and their recognition as well. And then we have some business awards. We split them up into large business and small business. And then we have the very important Young Achievers Award, which your own Marco from the radio
2: yes.
0: Was winning recipient last time. So
1: yeah.
0: that wonderful, wonderful.
2: So all beautiful and important categories, again, to celebrate Italo-Australian that made an impact, a change also in this state. But it's also, there's something else important in this event that will be on the 31st of October, the Gala Night, which, Elizabeth, we always love to go there.
1: Yes, we're going to get into the details of the night after
2: yeah.
1: this. Yes, we have.
2: But it's very important that... the charity purpose of the event, Philip?
0: Absolutely, very important. And this year we're going to, and of course we have done many times before, but one of our very strong charity groups or service groups that we look after over the many years is the Women's Safety Services, domestic violence groups. And so this year it's their turn again, and we've just received a big long letter from them, and so we're going to look after them.
1: That's wonderful.
2: And it's very important.
1: Even it's very important.
2: And on, as well, the Italian community language.
1: Yes.
2: Because it's another important thing of SAIA that you mentioned before, Philip, in all the things that SAIA does.
0: Yeah, very exciting. For the past year and a half now, we've created a brand new Italian community language school for young people. And it's a different program because we learn more than just Italian. We actually give them experiences. We take them to the art gallery and we take them to the markets. And we've had sessions at Steyr where we've taught them how to make ricotta gnocchi.
1: I love that. Got,
0: yeah. It's a real interactive language program, and it's through the government system. We're really proud. We just 2 weeks ago got fully accredited and fully registered, and it's the first time in 20 years that that's happened, and so we're really pleased. We just need more kids to come along, and we need to open up more classes. And in the future, we'd like to even start doing year 11 and 12s, but we're just not ready for that yet. We're still dealing with the children at this point in time. But it's a wonderful young program, and we're really pleased and proud of it. So,
2: I invite all that are listening to inquiry about learning for kids, because this is very important to preserve our language.
1: Absolutely.
0: Yeah, but it's more than that, because not only are we preserving our language, because it preserves our identity.
2: Yes.
0: But the children today are not just learning a language, because they will say, when you ask them, well, why you come here? They say, because we want to be able to speak to our nonni better. It's very cute.
2: Yeah.
1: Very, very but cute.
0: The big purpose, because the kids today, we have to teach them to become global citizens. You know, so many of our kids start interacting with the rest of the world in work-wise and travel-wise, and having that second language and access to Europe is so, so important. So.
1: No, I couldn't agree more. And now I think what we probably haven't touched on as well, which I guess we talked about, it's such a glamorous night, but, you know, we've got glamour, entertainment, food, it's at Amora Hotels and Resorts. What can we expect on that evening?
0: Well, I think, like you said, it'll be a night of glamour, being entertained for the evening. You know, the finalists get interviewed, and we get to see all their interviews on screen. We have some, you know, always some bespoke entertainment. And if time permits and we don't run out of time, they'll even be dancing at the end of the night. But it's a formal night. Most people come black tie.
1: Yes.
0: It's beautiful. It's a beautiful expression of who we are. And you know, we're hoping that this year it will be just as good as the previous ones. And you know, we can't wait really to put it all on. But, So it's fantastic. We have the beautiful Rosanna Mangiarelli, and, you know, she just made the show last time. She'll be our MC again. And she's looking forward to a wonderful occasion again. So
2: amazing.
1: It's gonna be amazing. Really, really.
2: Really beautiful night.
1: Highlight of your annual calendar, isn't it?
2: Absolutely.
1: Really, like, you know, it's
0: but we need the nomination.
1: Yes.
0: And we need sponsors, of course, as well. You know, you can't put on these events without sponsors, because, you know, if we had to charge people what it costs per ticket to put on, you know, we're talking, you know, lots and lots and lots. So we're sponsored, we're able to keep it down to, I think last 2 years ago the price was about $175. This year it's $185 a ticket. You know, there may be some exceptions, but you know, we've kept the cost down as much as possible. But, you know, anyone wanting to sponsor the event, by all means, let me know.
1: Absolutely.
0: we've got different packages for that as well. So.
2: That's right. I see on the website here it's very easy to understand the different packages. Yeah. It's absolutely easy to understand. You can always mail Saya, the team, the manager,
1: if you need Phil. It's brilliantly put out. It's very simple to understand and read. But yeah, if you do need that bit more information, the guys are absolutely happy to help you. But please head online, and we will put a link up on our stories and on our post as well.
2: So and Phil, we will do another catch up before the gala night, okay?
0: And if you like, I can bring someone else along and perhaps bring another recipient who was a winner last time.
1: Yes.
2: Absolutely.
0: And see what impact and change it's made for them. So.
1: Wonderful.
2: Fantastic,
1: Phil. We cannot thank you enough for your time and what you do in the community as well. Hats off to you and all the team.
0: Pleasure.
1: Thank you, Phil.
0: Thank you.

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0: Welcome back to Feel Good Friday here at Radio Italiana. Stefano,
1: nearly
0: at the end of our show, you're still doing laps in the pool in Cairns. I'm eating a big pasta and vongole at Altavilla with un bicchiere di vino rosso. I have to have rosso still because it's cold. I can't white. I know you should have white wine with vongole.
1: No, who said that?
0: But not me. Because when it's cold, I still like to have a little, a little light red with my vongole. It's winter.
1: Pinot Noir?
0: Pinot Noir, si. Pinot Noir? I know. So, you know.
1: Pinot Noir and vongole is amazing.
0: I know, it's for me. I'm happy. I'm by the bar having a chat with Dominic, just, you know, relaxing. Yeah. You're in the pool. But no, we are at the end of our show.
1: Yeah, so. We are at the end of the show and we have a busy week. And I remind our listeners, we are on the whole day tomorrow from the weekends for the Italian Festa.
0: I'm going to have you guys on. Just going to have you on my app on the phone. I just let it go through my Bluetooth at home.
1: Hey, you just leave it there.
0: Yeah, I do know because I've got the little, what are they called? The Boss speakers at home that I have for my birthday. So I just put the app on my phone, put the speaker on, it's all in the car, so I can just, done.
1: That's the way. I mean, like.
0: I'm happy. That's my Saturday. I'm not doing anything Saturday during the day. But at night, tomorrow night, we're heading towards East End, sort of East End Cellars area, Mother Vine, that kind of area with the girls from Club G because one of the girls has got their birthday, not from Club G, but an extended friend. So we're just going to be there from 7:30, just, you know, bar hopping a little bit. But amazing. I'll be in bed by 11 p.m., okay? It's okay. I can't. That's a promise.
1: A promise?
0: Sono vecchio ora. Devo andare a letto with my water bottle. Don't laugh. I still use a hot water bottle. I'm not ashamed. You know the hot water bottle?
1: Yeah, I know. I grew up with that. Like, my mom is obsessed with it.
0: So am I. So I have the water bottle. Then the cat comes and sits on top of the water bottle in my bed. See? Sono vecchio. And you've got a whole weekend. Oh, my goodness.
1: Yeah. I can't wait.
0: We're going to be living through your stories. Yeah. Stories.
1: Can't wait. I really need, you know, to go out.
0: Yeah.
1: Unplug.
0: Relax. Unplug. And we should also mention the radio does have a few events coming up. Stefano,
1: that's
0: you're
1: right.
0: All over it.
1: Yeah. No, there's the Pyjama Day because it's been the International Pyjama Day.
0: Yes.
1: And there's a Pyjama Foundation. The Pyjama Foundation, they organize fundraising to help kids in fostering to
0: Wonderful.
1: Express themselves and reach their goals and you know, their dreams.
0: Of course, that's amazing. So Radio Italiana is going to be hosting on Wednesday the 12th of August. Every dollar donated helps to support kids in foster care to reach their full potential. So proceeds go to the Pyjama Foundation, like Stefano said. So that's wonderful. If you're not doing anything on Wednesday the 12th, come to the radio. If you know what, I think I can get away with that too.
1: I think you could. You might be able to.
0: Yes, I can. I'm just like, hold on, the 12th of August. Yeah, I'm going to be here. Do I have to wear pajamas?
1: You need to wear a pajama. Okay, so if you can,
0: and
1: you don't wear a pajama, we allow you to walk in anyway.
0: Just wear your slippers.
1: But if you don't bring a pajama, we will do an AI picture and you will have the pajama anyway.
0: Okay.
1: Because with AI we can, you know.
0: Okay, what pajamas are you wearing?
1: I don't want to wear.
0: Okay.
1: But Sara and Marco are obliging me.
0: Are they?
1: They said you must.
0: Oh, you know what? Marco's going to be in one of those full, what are they, onesies? I know he is.
1: Yeah, but he wears it.
0: I could come in with one of Ava's onesies because we're pretty much the same size. I'm gonna do something stupid.
1: If I do something, I want to do something stupid as well.
0: You know what? She might have two, but I don't know if you can get into it. But they'll be a bit like cropped to your knees, but it'll be funny.
1: Oh, that's
0: let me see
1: nice.
0: What I can come up with.
1: Okay.
0: Oh my god! Now we digress. Like anyway.
1: Of course. Okay, so Pyjama Day is an amazing opportunity to have a fun day and also contribute for kids in foster care. And 12th of August, it's a Wednesday morning from 10 to 12. Last time we did with the biggest morning tea for Cancer Council.
0: That's right.
1: And it's the same. We will have games. We will talk about fostering care. And it's, you know, an important cause. We're going to have fun in the meantime.
0: Absolutely. Well done. All right, everybody. Have a wonderful weekend and we will see you next week. We have a big lineup next
1: week. Okay, I'm going to plunge in the swimming pool.
0: Ciao.
1: Ciao.
0: Splish splash.

Hey, ciao belli, Dischi Barcino here for Notturno Italiano. Back this week with part two of my DJ set recorded live at this year's Melbourne Italian Festa. I hope you enjoy it. You're on Radio Italiana 531. Keep it locked. Via.

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2: Ciao dolcissimo.
1: Oh my god. And let the magic unfold.
0: Every Friday, where the stars twinkle and the night is full with passion. Are you ready to indulge?
1: Sulle mani.

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0: Ovviamente questa era la bellissima voce di Arisa con Rugiada. E stamattina ci siamo svegliate con una unexpected news, Sonia. Australia daily smoking rates drop to a historic low of 5.8%.
1: Ah, bellissimo. I'm not surprised, right?
0: Yeah.
1: I think there's like a number of factors that have led to this, you know. È costoso qui in Australia.
0: Yes, yes, yes.
1: And then I think that when we were growing up, no one knew how dangerous it was. I remember all the oldies, they were smoking around us.
0: Yeah, kids. Everywhere.
1: You can smoke in the hospital, you can smoke on the planes.
0: You can, in the restaurants.
1: Yeah.
0: I mean, outside, but.
1: Yeah, outside.
0: Yeah,
1: but,
0: yes.
1: I obviously there's a big difference when you go and travel in Italy,
0: yeah.
1: In Europe.
0: Yes, like, well, I have noticed that less people smoking in Italy. I mean, I've noticed that here, yeah, there are less people smoking in than Italy because, yeah, of the cost.
1: Of the cost, but yeah. I think also the culture too, like, you can't smoke anywhere here. In Melbourne.
0: Yeah,
1: where
0: true.
1: Can you smoke? One place. I literally can't tell you.
0: No, you're right, actually. Well, there are maybe areas, you know, they said you can smoke
1: they shun them.
0: Yes.
1: You know, like in the Bible, what they used to do for people who had leprosy, they'd send them to an island. That's what smoking's like in Melbourne. So Melbourne, it's basically like, Eastern Europe's worst nightmare.
0: Yes.
1: Right?
0: Yes.
1: Because they're heavy smokers European countries.
0: Over there. You know, absolutely, yes.
1: Yeah.
0: Absolutely.
1: So, I mean, it's a good thing that smoking rates are down, but they've also said because everyone started vaping after smoking.
0: Yes.
1: So that's down as well. Right.
0: Ah, correct. That's good. But, I don't know, like, I'm always think that if you have to smoke, like, the vape to me doesn't really make sense. I'm a social smoker.
1: Okay. Social mean you smoke once every month when you go out.
0: Oh, no, not really. Like, social smoker, I define myself because I smoke in company.
1: Okay.
0: Like, when I go out with, obviously, friends and, you know, maybe when I have a few drinks.
1: Yeah.
0: So yeah, that's my definition of social smoke.
1: Mio nonno era così.
0: Vedi.
1: I saw him smoke once every month or once every 2 months.
0: Oh,
1: yeah,
0: okay.
1: Non più.
0: Well, no. Io no. Magari fumo una alla settimana.
1: Okay.
0: Però vabbè, cerco di mantenere.
1: So you're social once a week.
0: Social once a week, exactly.
1: Yeah,
0: exactly.
1: But, like, I think the cost is
0: it's
1: exorbitant. I know a lot of people when they travel to Europe, then they buy the cheap cigarettes and they bring them back.
0: That's me. Presente. sono io. Attenzione.
1: Whole valigia full of.
0: No, not the old valigia. But, and you know what? I actually find out recently that it's not really true that you can bring lots of cigarettes in Australia. You can, but obviously you need to declare them and you need to pay taxes on it. So that's why.
1: So it's not, doesn't end up that cheaper anyway.
0: Exactly. So that's why it's
1: so expensive.
0: I know.
1: People want to smoke. I think they'll always find a way to smoke, even if it's too expensive. Maybe they'll start, you know, smoking potatoes or something. Something cheap like that, you know.
0: Oh my god, can
1: something
0: you imagine
1: that people want to smoke
0: I think
1: the nicotine in the potatoes.
0: Oh god,
1: something,
0: yeah,
1: very cheap.
0: I can't just figure it out, the fact that, you know, you can light a potato rather than a cigarette. But look,
1: whatever we're doing,
0: yes,
1: something is working.
0: Exactly it is. And I need to tell you that Melbourne guida la vetta della città più expensive per beers and cigarettes, because, you know, sono un po' come i carabinieri, birre e sigarette vanno sempre a coppia,
1: insieme,
0: no?
1: Sempre a coppia, yeah.
0: Allora ti dico, poi magari tu dimmi cosa ne pensi di una cifra. Lo so che sei una non smoker, ma allora, due pacchetti di sigarette con da 20 sigarette each E 500 ml di birra, che cos'è? Sarà, cos'è una pint? 500 ml?
1: Io oggi, nel 2026,
0: yes, oggi?
1: $2,000.
0: E la Madonna, ma che $2,000?
1: Qui a Melbourne.
0: Ma no,
1: ci
0: ma
1: credo.
0: Ok, look, io penso, cioè no, penso, ho trovato $159-160. Okay. Però pensa se uno lo fa ogni settimana, you know what I mean?
1: Troppo.
0: No, it's not gonna work. It's not gonna work. But anyway, adesso noi vi facciamo ascoltare una canzoncina di Ornella Vanoni e Elodie, Dito nella piaga, che ci piace tantissimo. Poi andiamo un po' in pubblicità e poi torniamo subito.
1: E se volete
0: con
1: fumare
0: voi
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0: 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We're not judging.